The Symphony No. 3 of Gustav Mahler. The NCPA Orchestra, with mezzo-soprano Zhu Huiling, was led by Yu Xiaocha from the National Center for the Performing Arts in Beijing. The music of Mahler has been part of the orchestra's performance history since its inception in 2010. Next week, we'll have our final concert from China, as soloist Ning Feng is heard in Shostakovich's second violin concerto, and the NCPA Orchestra performs the Symphony No. 5 by Shostakovich and music from Prokofiev's Romeo and Juliet. I hope you'll be listening. Coming up shortly in this concert, Myung-Won Chung leads the orchestra in Qigong Chen's suite, The Five Elements. China's National Center for the Performing Arts opened in Beijing in 2007. Its sweeping titanium shell and curved glass walls create the impression of a stage curtain slowly opening. Entering the venue takes you on a journey beneath a lake. As you walk through a transparent underpass below the water, it feels almost like you're entering a new world. It's one of China's most striking modern landmarks, and it's the location of today's concert by their resident orchestra. Next, we have an orchestral suite inspired by one of China's oldest philosophical traditions, Qigong Chen's The Five Elements. The suite takes its inspiration from the ancient Chinese idea that the natural world is shaped by five forces: wood, fire, earth, metal, and water. For Chen, these five elements become characters in a story. Water is the strongest, yet calm. Wood unfolds in endless variety. Fire brings peaceful warmth and life. Earth becomes a nurturing source from which everything grows. And metal shines with strength and light. Together, it's music of remarkable color and delicacy. Leading the NCPA Orchestra in Qigong Chen's The Five Elements, here is conductor Myung-Won Chung.

Ancient philosophy meets 21st century music. That was Qigong Chen's The Five Elements. The NCPA Orchestra was led in that performance by Myung-Won Chung, bringing our concert from Beijing's National Center for the Performing Arts to a close. The concert may be over, but we still have more time with this great orchestra. Here they are with their music director, Yu Jia, in a performance of Johann Strauss Jr.'s Voices of Spring.

Frühlingsstimmen, Voices of Spring by Johann Strauss Jr. The NCPA Orchestra was led by Liu Jia, bringing our time with the orchestra to a close. This program was produced by Daniel Goldberg. Special thanks to Rebecca Neistat, the WFMT Radio Network team, and the media team at the NCPA. The executive producers are Roger White and Jennifer Ho Kwong. Next week, our final concert from China features two works by Shostakovich, his second violin concerto with soloist Ning Feng, and his Symphony No. 5. And we'll hear selections from Prokofiev's ballet, Romeo and Juliet. I'm Jan Weller. Thanks for listening.

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As a violinist, Joshua Bell is probably not going to play just anything, certainly not something he doesn't deem worth his while. He's one of the greatest in the world, so when you come across him playing something that you don't know by name, it's probably safe to assume that it's good. Henryk Wieniawski was a Polish composer who's actually regarded as one of the greatest violinists in history. And he wrote some pretty significant music for violin, too. We'll hear Josh Bell playing Wieniawski's second violin concerto coming up. This is a guitar piece by Vicente Arreguir called Intermedio, played here by Roberto Moron Perez.

0: That is a string symphony by a very young Felix Mendelssohn, not even a teenager, when he wrote the bulk of those string symphonies. I think he wrote them between the ages of 11 and 13. So the final ones, he was just hitting his teen years. The London Festival Orchestra there, conducted by Russ Popple.
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0: Joshua Bell with the Cleveland Orchestra, Vladimir Ashkenazy conducted. The Violin Concerto No. 2 by Henrik Wieniawski.
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0: an Andante and Hungarian Rondo by Carl Maria von Weber, music for bassoon and orchestra. Klaus Thunemann played the bassoon with Sir Neville Mariner conducting the Academy of St. Martin in the Fields.
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There is only one constant in the universe, and that is change. Now, I'm not sure how this idea maps to scientific theory, but it is, as I understand it, a fairly Buddhist idea. Impermanence. That's the fundamental quality of existence. And so we have come to the end of our time together on this weekly program of modern classical music exploration, and I hope that you've enjoyed it. But I thought for our final episode I'd put together a sort of playlist for the road with a collection of some of your favorite discoveries and mine from the past 10 years. I'm Steve Seal. Thank you for joining me for the series finale this week of Extra Eclectic. One of the things that has struck me as really fascinating about modern classical music, the classical music being made today, which has really become the focus of this program, is how much stasis figures into music. And someday I'm going to start asking contemporary composers about this, but until then, it kind of remains an observation. And John Luther Adams is a composer who explores stillness a lot.

0: a meeting of East and West, practically ascending into ecstasy in that music. We heard A New Day, the first movement of the violin concerto entitled The Dharma at Big Sur by John Adams. Tracy Silverman played the violin with the composer conducting the BBC Symphony Orchestra.
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0: Sky by Jane Antonia Cornish. And all those piano parts played there by Vicky Chow.
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0: One of my goals is to meet that woman someday and talk to her about the completely sui generis thing that she does. That is Clarice Jensen playing her cello, playing all the cello parts there in a piece of her own called Final. As has always been the case, Jennifer Allen helped assemble the playlist this week, mostly chosen by me. I'm Steve Seal. It's Extra Eclectic.
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One of the things we've explored a lot on this show is the dissolving of barriers in modern classical music. Not just the barriers between genres, but the barriers between composer and performer. A lot of composers write music for themselves to play today, like folk and jazz and rock musicians have always done. And then things get really interesting when a composing cellist like the incredible Clarice Jensen sees one of the great avant-garde cellists of the day turning around and playing one of her pieces. Cellist Maya Beiser will do just that coming up on this series conclusion of Extra Eclectic. I'm Steve Seal, this week with 10 years of favorites, yours and mine. So Steve Tibbetts might be one of the most unclassifiable musicians I've ever had the pleasure of meeting and interviewing and playing on this program. A guitarist who, I guess, started playing rock and folk music, but whose own style over the years has grown into this incredible kind of deconstruction of music itself, to the point that every note in his compositions sound almost like stray thoughts, just sort of entering and exiting the mind. There's simply nothing else like it. This is from his album Life Of. This is called Life of Joel.

0: salvaged it and plays a lot of her pieces on it. I'm Steve Seal. You're listening to Extra Eclectic.
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0: Sky with Endless Stars by John Luther Adams. Some night music for us to take our leave now as this program sails off into the stars. 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One final thank you to producer Jennifer Allen, who crafted almost all of these playlists every week for 10 years. 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I'm Steve Seal. 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

family businesses. You can find them in every city across the country, no matter how big or how small the population of that town. I don't know about you, but I'll go out of the way to shop at a family business. That's because I have businesses on both sides of my family. My aunt and uncle owned a gas station when I was a kid, my parents a small grocery store, and my in-laws own an auto mechanic shop. When it came to the Begare family, their business was music. Carlos Begare was born in Barcelona in the mid-1700s, and he got his musical training from his uncle. His uncle was a composer and organist for a cathedral in Barcelona. When his uncle died, Carlos Begare took over that position, and he held it until his own death. The most important works by Carlos Begare are his symphonies. He wrote almost 20 of them. Here is Symphony No. 13.

0: Matthias Baumert conducted the London Mozart Players with Symphony No. 13 by Carlos Beguer on Music Through the Night. I hope you're doing well tonight. It's really great to have your company. Stick around and we're going to hear a piano concerto from the same era as Carlos Beguer, the mid to late 1700s. This composer was a part of the Danish Golden Age, and you'll hear that piece coming up in about 10 minutes.
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When you're just starting out in your career, a good way to find out more about the career you hope to get into is to shadow other people who are already doing it. And most people will say yes to this. I've always done that. If somebody asks me to shadow because they want to learn more about being a radio host, the answer is always yes. Well, when it comes to being a professional clarinetist, you can look to David Schifrin. He's taught at Yale since the 1980s. He was one of only two woodwind musicians to win the coveted Avery Fisher Prize, so he checks the box of someone who's successful at this job. And he will say yes to some advice if you're just starting out as a clarinetist, or really just starting out with anything. This advice will come in handy. You'll hear it when Schifrin plays Beethoven, coming up in about 40 minutes. A sonata for flute and harp by Nino Rota is performed here by flutist Laurel Zucker and harpist Susan Jollis.

0: A Sonata for Flute and Harp by Nino Rota, performed by flutist Laurel Zucker and harpist Susan Jalas on Music Through the Night. It's really great to have your company tonight. I hope you're doing well. Stick around and we're going to listen to some Beethoven coming up. That's a performance that includes clarinetist David Schifrin. And you're going to hear some advice that he has on how to create a successful career. That's coming up in about 20 minutes.
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0: When he wrote Nocturnes, Claude Debussy was inspired by poems that included vivid and dreamlike colors. We just heard the Los Angeles Philharmonic Orchestra with conductor Esa-Pekka Salonen perform Nocturnes by Claude Debussy. I hope you're doing well tonight and enjoying the dreamlike music. I'm Jalene Kahn. It's always great to have your company. Two pianos play music by Germain Taillefer coming up in just a minute, and then we'll hear what's called the first plotless or abstract ballet in the next 5 minutes.
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0: Chopin's Les Sylphides Ballet had a real influence on modern ballet in the 20th century. It was the first real abstract ballet without a storyline. We heard the Berlin Radio Symphony Orchestra under conductor Heinz Fricke on Music Through the Night. Thanks for being here tonight. It's always great to have your company.
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When Ida Presti was just 13 years old, she played guitar for Andres Segovia, who told her to never listen to the advice of any other guitarist because she had her own unique voice. That was Danse Rhythmique by Ida Presti, performed by Sarah Reichart on Music Through the Night. We'll stick with strings for this next performance. It's Concerto No. 7 for four violins and cello from L'Estro Armonico by Vivaldi.

0: conductor Trevor Pinnock and the English Concert with Concerto No. 7 for four violins and cello from L'Estro Armonico by Antonio Vivaldi on Music Through the Night. From strings, we'll switch to oboe at center stage with an oboe concerto by Richard Strauss coming up in about 15 minutes.
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0: Seiji Ozawa conducted the Mito Chamber Orchestra. The oboist was Fumiaki Miyamoto. They played an oboe concerto in D major by Richard Strauss on Music Through the Night. I'm Jalene Kahn, and it's always nice to listen with you. Thanks a lot for being here.
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Voces 8 with the help of harp, viola, and cello to perform a piece by Sophie Hutchings called By Night on Music Through the Night. Hope you're doing well and enjoying the music. It's always nice to enjoy it with you. I'm Jalene Kahn. We're going to hear a Bach Brandenburg concerto, and we're also going to hear a piece of music from one of America's most performed living composers, all in the next 20 minutes, so I hope you can stick around. This is Trio Wanderer playing Haydn's Piano Trio No. 41, which is called Jacob's Dream.

0: That's Bach's Brandenburg Concerto No. 2, a great example of the Baroque period of classical music. The Oregon Bach Festival Orchestra was conducted by Helmut Rilling on Music Through the Night. Sharon Isvin plays a guitar concerto coming up in just a minute.
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0: guitarist Sharon Isbin and the New York Philharmonic with conductor Jose Sarabriere, and a guitar concerto by Heitor Villa-Lobos on Music Through the Night. I'm Jalene Kahn. Great to have you here to enjoy this music together. Thanks for listening.
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0: 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Violinist Biba Skrida performed with the Swedish Chamber Orchestra under conductor Ivan Odland.
1: From vivid waves of amber and red to crisp early morning frost, it's autumn in Vermont. 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

0: collection of Romanian folk dances by Hungarian composer Béla Bartók. Yoav Talmi conducted the Quebec Symphony Orchestra. I'm Jeline Kahn, and it's always great to listen with you. Thanks a lot for being here.
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1: Good morning. From the Fairbanks Museum at St. Johnsbury, this is the Eye on the Sky forecast. A soggy day in many locations yesterday, the remnants of the weekend storm sliding northeast across southern New England, leaving our far north still mainly dry. The storm now east of Boston very slowly moves away, our low clouds and fog giving way to limited sun today, then a bit more clearing with more sun tomorrow, starting a warming trend that brings 70s to open up October on Thursday. Now the forecast details. Morning clouds, patches of fog, and a few breaks of sun. A spotty shower, mainly this morning in New Hampshire. Increasing periods of afternoon sun, especially in the St. Lawrence and southern valleys. Still cool, upper 50s to mid-60s. Tonight, gradual clearing, areas of low clouds and fog, lows 40s to low 50s. Tomorrow, the low clouds and fog burn off to sun, mixed with clouds, seasonably warm. Highs in the upper 60s and low 70s. I'm meteorologist Mark Breen with an Eye on the Sky.
2: This is the Composer's Datebook for September 29th. I'm John Burge. On today's date, in 2000, a new cello concerto with an unusual title received its premiere at the Barbican Center in London. Billed as the Crouching Tiger Concerto, this score was by the Chinese composer Tan Dun and was derived from Tan's film score for Ang Lee's mystical and magical martial arts film titled Crouching Tiger, Hidden Dragon. That score featured a prominent cello part tailor-made for cellist Yo-Yo Ma, as well as a variety of traditional Chinese instruments and a percussion battery that included a North African frame drum. The haunting score matched the film so effectively that it won an Academy Award. It was director Ang Lee who suggested that Tan Dun rework his film score into a cello concerto and even offered to put together a special film to accompany the concerto. In effect, saying, "Turnabout is fair play. You composed music to fit my film. Now I'll compose a film to fit your concerto." Ang Lee pulled together shots from the original film and mixed in real and imaginary scenes from New York's Chinatown and 19th century Beijing for the new film designed to accompany performance of the new concerto. Composer's Datebook is produced by APM, American Public Media, in collaboration with the American Composers Forum, reminding you that all music was once new.

Little sweet notes there on the violin, played by Kyung-Hwa Chung, and Philip Mull was accompanying on piano. Spanish Serenade, the name of the piece. The composer, Cecil Chaminade. I'm Kevin O'Connor. We'll have something from the Penguin Cafe Orchestra, a mastermind, coming up in just a little bit, along with the string trio from Franz Schubert, music from Tchaikovsky, and plenty more. Today in history, 1829, the first units of the London Metropolitan Police appear on the streets of the British capital, the first modern police force, the Bobbies. And 2008, Dow Jones Industrial Average falls 777.68 points, its then largest single day point loss following the bankruptcies of Lehman Brothers and Washington Mutual. Here's the Arabian Dance from Peer Gynt by Edvard Grieg. It's Herbert von Karajan conducting here the Berlin Philharmonic.

That was the Arabian dance. You could certainly pick up on the impersonations of exotic percussion there from Peer Gynt, Edvard Grieg, and that was Herbert von Karajan conducting the Berlin Philharmonic. Simon Harry Piers Jeffs was born in 1949 in England, a classically trained guitarist, composer, arranger. He was famous later for assisting the Sex Pistols of producer Bill Price with the string arrangement for the Sid Vicious version of My Way. That's how the punk rock generation knows him, from that great Rock and Roll Swindle soundtrack. And I know him, and a lot of people as well, from the Penguin Cafe Orchestra. He was the composer and primary musician of the group, and they had such a unique sound, fronted mostly by his unique compositions. Here's one of them, Perpetuum Mobile.

0: Perpetual Mobile. Simon Jeffs composed that. Barry Wordsworth conducted the BBC Concert Orchestra. String Trio coming up, part of it anyway, by Franz Schubert. And we'll have a concert piece for clarinet and basset horn by Mendelssohn on the way. 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

0: Symphony No. 2, Fourth Movement, Peter Tchaikovsky. 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

0: Alexis Weizenberg playing a waltz impromptu by Franz Liszt. 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
1: 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It's just about 8 o'clock. 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
2: Good morning. From the Fairbanks Museum in St. Johnsbury, this is the Eye on the Sky forecast. A soggy day in many locations yesterday, the remnants of the weekend storm sliding northeast across southern New England, leaving our far north still mainly dry. The storm now east of Boston very slowly moves away, our low clouds and fog giving way to limited sun today, then a bit more clearing with more sun tomorrow, starting a warming trend that brings 70s to open up October on Thursday. Now the forecast details. Morning clouds, patches of fog, and a few breaks of sun. A spotty shower, mainly this morning in New Hampshire. Increasing periods of afternoon sun, especially in the St. Lawrence and southern valleys. Still cool, upper 50s to mid-60s. Tonight, gradual clearing, areas of low clouds and fog, lows 40s to low 50s. Tomorrow, the low clouds and fog burn off to sun, mixed with clouds, seasonably warm. Highs in the upper 60s and low 70s. I'm meteorologist Mark Breen with an Eye on the Sky.

From Summer Evening Waltz, nice, furious waltz, really, wasn't that? Written by Oscar Mericanto, with Leif Segerstam conducting the Helsinki Philharmonic Orchestra. I'm Kevin O'Connor. With that, we're into some music coming up shortly from Edward Elgar, one of his best-known works, a rather whimsical one at that. We'll hear some Soirée Musicale from Benjamin Britten as well. Nice to have you here. It was always good to have your company. This work has sort of mysterious origins, actually, in terms of its title, The Mysterious Barricade. Some has thought it meant to refer to kind of a tenon, sort of a fingering method that was used at the time. They think that François Couperin might have been joking around, a very inside musical joke about that. Anyway, here's Mysterious Barricades, François Couperin, and it's a guitar version here by Xavier Jara.

0: Avatar Brass Ensemble performing Bathena, one of the popular melodies by Scott Joplin, and an experiment in sound in general, I suppose, in tempo. A syncopated waltz, not something a lot of other composers would have taken on necessarily. I'm Kevin O'Connor. Great to have you here. We'll have a product of childhood in the imagination of Edward Elgar that was revisited in his adulthood.
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0: That was The Charged Rondo from Piano Concerto No. 4 by Beethoven. Vladimir Ashkenazy conducted and did the piano solos from the Cleveland Orchestra. I'm Kevin O'Connor, and a string quartet coming up next from Richard Strauss and part of another symphony from Alexander Borodin.
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0: That is Symphony No. 1, the finale, by full-time chemist, part-time composer Alexander Borodin. Andrew Davis conducted the Toronto Symphony Orchestra.
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2: Good morning. From the Fairbanks Museum at St. Johnsbury, this is the Eye on the Sky forecast. A soggy day in many locations yesterday, the remnants of the weekend storm sliding northeast across southern New England, leaving our far north still mainly dry. The storm now east of Boston very slowly moves away, our low clouds and fog giving way to limited sun today, then a bit more clearing with more sun tomorrow, starting a warming trend that brings 70s to open up October on Thursday. Now the forecast details. Morning clouds, patches of fog, and a few breaks of sun. A spotty shower, mainly this morning in New Hampshire. Increasing periods of afternoon sun, especially in the St. Lawrence and southern valleys. Still cool, upper 50s to mid-60s. Tonight, gradual clearing, areas of low clouds and fog, lows 40s to low 50s. Tomorrow, the low clouds and fog burn off to sun, mixed with clouds, seasonably warm. Highs in the upper 60s and low 70s. I'm meteorologist Mark Breen with an eye on the sky.

0: And that was a scherzo composed by Alfredo Catalani, Riccardo Muti there with the Orchestra of La Scala, Milan. Coming up, a suite from Jules Massenet, something for your view this morning, along with scenes from the Louvre. Be a nice pairing there of artworks.
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0: Phenomenal bow work there by violinist Itzhak Perlman with the Paris Orchestra. Daniel Barenboim conducted Edward Lalo's Symphony Espanol, the Rondo.
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0: On the Town, three dance episodes. That's Leonard Bernstein's big hit. Marin Alsop conducted the Bournemouth Symphony Orchestra.
1: 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It's just about 10 o'clock here on Vermont Public Classical. 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
2: It is 10 o'clock. I'm Walter Parker, very happy to be sharing music with you until 3 o'clock this afternoon on Vermont Public Classical. In a moment, we'll get the Eye on the Sky weather from Fairbanks Museum meteorologist Mark Breen. Then we have an English suite of Bach, the oboe concerto of French composer Clémence de Grandval, and a suite for strings by John Rutter, based on English folk songs. 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
3: Good morning. From the Fairbanks Museum in St. Johnsbury, this is the Eye on the Sky forecast. A soggy day in many locations yesterday, the remnants of the weekend storm sliding northeast across southern New England, leaving our far north still mainly dry. The storm now east of Boston very slowly moves away, our low clouds and fog giving way to limited sun today, then a bit more clearing with more sun tomorrow, starting a warming trend that brings 70s to open up October on Thursday. Now the forecast details. Morning clouds, patches of fog, and a few breaks of sun. A spotty shower, mainly this morning in New Hampshire. Increasing periods of afternoon sun, especially in the St. Lawrence and southern valleys. Still cool, upper 50s to mid-60s. Tonight, gradual clearing, areas of low clouds and fog, lows 40s to low 50s. Tomorrow, the low clouds and fog burn off to sun, mixed with clouds, seasonably warm. Highs in the upper 60s and low 70s. I'm meteorologist Mark Breen with an Eye on the Sky.
2: Currently, it's 52 in Montpelier, 53 in Rutland and Burlington, 55 in Bennington and St. Johnsbury, 57 in Brattleboro, 12 degrees Celsius in Montreal. This is Johann Sebastian Bach's English Suite No. 1 in A major, played by pianist Piotr Andrzejewski.

0: The English Suite No. 1 in A Major of Johann Sebastian Bach, played by pianist Piotr Andrzejewski. We have an oboe concerto by French composer Clémence de Grandval in just a moment. 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
1: 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On the next program, A Little Jazz Mass by Bob Chilcutt, The Beloved Gloria by Francis Poulenc with the Vermont Symphony Orchestra and Chorus, and Alexander Zemlinsky's setting of The Lord is My Shepherd, Psalm 23. 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
0: 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Next, we have music of the late 19th century French composer Clémence de Grandval. This is her oboe concerto in D minor, opus 7. Lajos Lenches plays oboe with the Stuttgart Radio Symphony, Andre Boreko directing.

The Oboe Concerto in D Minor, Opus 7, of the late 19th century French composer Clémence de Grandval. We heard oboist Lajos Lenches with the Stuttgart Radio Symphony, André Boréco directing. 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The Opera Company of Middlebury's Music in Troubled Times Festival presents Rappahannock County, stories from the Civil War set by composer Ricky Ian Gordon. 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The composer conducts the Royal Philharmonic Orchestra.

The Suite for Strings by John Rutter, based on English folk songs. We heard the composer conducting the Royal Philharmonic Orchestra here on Vermont Public Classical. It's 2 minutes before 11 o'clock. Coming up, we have a symphony by 18th century English composer William Boyce, the Sonatina for Winds of Richard Strauss from an Invalid's Workshop, and La Valse of Maurice Ravel. So we hope you'll stay tuned to Vermont Public Classical, WOXM Middlebury, WVXR Randolph, WNCH Norwich, WVTI Brighton, WVNK Manchester, WVTQ Sunderland Manchester, WVER FM West Rutland, WVLR FM Lindenville, WOXR Schuyler Falls Burlington, at 103.9 from Kendall at Hanover, and at vermontpublic.org. The Eye on the Sky weather calls for morning clouds, perhaps a spotty shower in New Hampshire, then a few intervals of afternoon sun, especially in the St. Lawrence and southern valleys. Cool with highs upper 50s to mid-60s. Tonight, gradual clearing, areas of dense fog and low clouds forming, lows in the 40s to low 50s. Wednesday, areas of low clouds and dense river valley fog burning off to a mix of clouds and sunshine, seasonably warm, with highs tomorrow upper 60s to low 70s. Currently, it's 53 in Montpelier and Burlington, 54 in Rutland, 56 in Bennington and St. Johnsbury, 59 in Brattleboro, 13 degrees Celsius in Montreal. 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

0: The Symphony No. 5 in D of 18th century English composer William Boyce, the English Concert directed by Trevor Pinnock. We have some occupational therapy from Richard Strauss in just a moment here on Vermont Public Classical.
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0: The Lake Champlain Chamber Music Festival presents violinist Claire Wells and pianist Paulina Lim, playing music of Debussy, Prokofiev, Brahms, and Bartok, Thursday evening at 7 at Vermont Public's studios in Colchester. 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Get the details at lccmf.org. Late in his life, when he was in his 80s, Richard Strauss was recovering from a bout of influenza when he undertook some occupational therapy, writing this Sonatina No. 1 for Winds, which he subtitled From an Invalid's Workshop. Andre Previn leads the Winds of the Vienna Philharmonic.

0: The Sonatina No. 1 for Winds by Richard Strauss, subtitled From an Invalid's Workshop, played by the Winds of the Vienna Philharmonic, Andre Previn directing. You're listening to Vermont Public Classical at 16 minutes before noon on this Tuesday morning. We have music of Maurice Ravel in just a moment.
1: Hola, I am composer Elvio Barilari, your host for Fiesta. 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Next on Fiesta.
0: 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Capital City Concerts presents a fall feast of music and poetry, including a flute concerto by Vivaldi, played by Gillian Reed, folk songs sung by Henry Jameson, and settings of Kathleen Raine's poetry by Don Jameson, performed by soprano Mary Bonhag, the Skylark Quartet, and a chorus led by Richard Riley. Performances are Saturday at 7:30 at Montpelier Unitarian Church and Sunday at 4 at Charlotte Congregational Church. Get the details at capitalcityconcerts.org. And you can hear Helen Lyons' conversation with the new directors of Capital City Concerts, Gillian Reed and Tyler Emerson, on our website at vermontpublic.org/classical. Next on Vermont Public Classical, the ultimate fantasy-ecla piece, End of an Era, Maurice Ravel's La Valse, from its barely audible rumblings at the beginning to its nearly apocalyptic finale. We'll hear it played by the Montreal Symphony Orchestra.

0: La Valse by Maurice Ravel, played by the Montreal Symphony Orchestra here on Vermont Public Classical at 2 minutes before noon. Coming up at noon, we'll get the midday eye on the sky weather from Fairbanks Museum meteorologist Lawrence Hayes. Then we have a popular overture by Mikhail Glinka, Variations in F Minor for Piano by Joseph Haydn, and Tchaikovsky's Souvenir of Florence, String Sextet. Over on our news service in the noon hour, it's Vermont Edition. Today with the next installment of the Town by Town series, today focusing on Leamington, Vermont. Do you know where Leamington is? In the Northeast Kingdom along the Connecticut River in Essex County. Leamington, Vermont, the focus of Town by Town on Vermont Edition today here on Vermont Public Classical. 90.1 WOXM Middlebury, 102.1 WVXR Randolph, 88.1 WNCH Norwich, 106.9 WVTI Brighton, 91.5 WVLR 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
1: This is the Eye on the Sky forecast from the Fairbanks Museum. The weekend nor'easter has now greatly diminished its remnant circulation centered over the Gulf of Maine. Here along its western fringe, clouds will thin slowly, if at all, this afternoon in most areas as weak high pressure builds in from the Great Lakes. Thursday will be variably cloudy and warmer, the brief warm-up lasting through Thursday in northern areas and probably into Friday in the south. The details this afternoon, mostly cloudy, patchy drizzle northeast, highs in the upper 50s to lower 60s with some mid-60s possible in far southern valleys and in the St. Lawrence Valley. Decreasing clouds tonight, areas of valley fog, lows from the mid-40s to lower 50s, areas of morning fog Wednesday, then variable clouds north becoming mostly sunny south, highs from the mid-60s to the lower 70s. I'm meteorologist Lawrence Hayes with an Eye on the Sky.
0: Currently it's 53 in Rutland, Montpelier, and Burlington, 58 in Bennington and St. Johnsbury, 60 in Brattleboro, 13 degrees Celsius in Montreal. Good afternoon, I'm Walter Parker. Very happy to be sharing music with you until 3 o'clock this afternoon on Vermont Public Classical. Our noon music gets underway with a popular overture by Mikhail Glinka to his opera Ruslan and Ludmila. Klaus-Peter Flohr directs the Berlin Symphony Orchestra.

0: The overture to Mikhail Glinka's opera, Ruslan and Ludmila, played by the Berlin Symphony Orchestra, Klaus-Peter Flohr directing. It's 7 minutes past noon. We have keyboard music of Joseph Haydn in just a moment here on Vermont Public Classical.
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0: 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Next, we have the Variations in F Minor of Joseph Haydn, played by pianist Emmanuel Axe.

0: Variations in F Minor by Joseph Haydn, played by pianist Emmanuel Axe. 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
1: Hey there, it's Bill McLaughlin inviting you to a guitar fest, a whole week of music for the guitar. The inspiration for this week came from a man named Ken Ackerman, who writes from Columbus, Ohio, and he said, Bill, I would really love to hear some programs on Andres Segovia. 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
0: 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Taconic Music presents the Taconic String Quartet with Threads of History, music of Vivaldi, Handel, Mozart, Beethoven, William Billings, and others, Saturday at 3 at Manchester Community Library, free. 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Tchaikovsky famously disliked the music of Brahms, which he found cold and formal and lacking in emotion. There was, however, one piece of Brahms that Tchaikovsky did like, Brahms' first string sextet. And that inspired Tchaikovsky to write a string sextet of his own, The Souvenir of Florence. We'll hear it played by the Ying Quartet with additional violist James Dunham and additional cellist Paul Katz.

Tchaikovsky's very Slavic-sounding Souvenir of Florence for String Sextet, Opus 70. We heard the Ying Quartet with additional violist James Dunham and additional cellist Paul Katz. You're listening to Vermont Public Classical at a minute before 1 o'clock. Coming up, we have variations on a theme by Haydn, not by Brahms, but by Jean-Francex. And in this case, the theme is actually by Haydn. We have the Piano Concerto in A minor of Edvard Grieg and the Fantastic Dances of Joaquin Turina, all within the hour here on Vermont Public Classical, WOXR, Schuyler Falls, Burlington, WVLR-FM, Lindenville, WNCH, Norwich, WVNK, Manchester, WVXR, Randolph, WVTI, Brighton, WOXM, Middlebury, WVTQ, Sunderland, Manchester, WVER-FM, West Rutland, in Stowe with facilities provided by Trapp Family Lodge and on the Vermont Public App. The Eye on the Sky weather, morning clouds giving way to a spotty shower in New Hampshire, then a few intervals of afternoon sun, especially in the St. Lawrence and Southern Valleys. Cool temperatures with highs today upper 50s to mid-60s. Tonight, gradual clearing, areas of dense fog and low clouds forming, lows in the 40s to low 50s. Wednesday, areas of low clouds and dense valley fog burning off to a mix of clouds and sun, seasonably warm with highs tomorrow, upper 60s to low 70s. Currently, it's 54 in Montpelier, 55 in Rutland and Burlington, 58 in St. Johnsbury, 59 in Bennington, 61 in Brattleboro, 14 degrees Celsius in Montreal. It's 1 o'clock. I'm Walter Parker. And next, we have 11 variations on a theme by Haydn, by Jean-Francex. The theme is the Surprise Symphony theme from the second movement of Haydn's Symphony No. 94. Klaus Rainer Scholl leads the Mainz Wind Ensemble.

0: Variations on a theme by Haydn of Jean-François Sex, based on the surprise theme from the second movement of his Symphony No. 94, Haydn's symphony, that is. Music of Jean-François Sex, played by the Mainz Wind Ensemble, Klaus Rainer Scholl directing. It's 12 minutes past 1 o'clock. 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We have music of Edvard Grieg in just a moment.
1: 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On the next program, a little jazz mass by Bob Chilcutt, the beloved Gloria by Francis Poulenc with the Vermont Symphony Orchestra and Chorus, and Alexander Zemlinsky's setting of The Lord is My Shepherd, Psalm 23. 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
0: 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Next on Vermont Public Classical, the Piano Concerto in A Minor of Edvard Grieg. Norwegian pianist Leif Ove Andsnes is at the keyboard with the Berlin Philharmonic, conducted by Marius Janssens.

The Piano Concerto in A Minor of Edvard Grieg, played by Leif Ove Andsnes with the Berlin Philharmonic, conducted by Maurice Janssens. 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We have music of Spanish composer Joaquin Turina in just a moment. Vermont Public Classical is funded by listeners like you and by the Fairbanks Museum, hosting the Maple Capital Management Haunted Museum, October 23rd and 24th. More at fairbanksmuseum.org. The Kinhaven Music School continues its fall concert series Saturday at 5 at Walker Farm at Weston Theater Company and Sunday at 5 at Chester Town Hall. Get the details at kinhaven.org. Next, we have The Fantastic Dances of Joaquin Turina. The Cincinnati Symphony Orchestra is led by Jesus Lopez Cobos.

0: The Fantastic Dances of Joaquin Turina, played by the Cincinnati Symphony Orchestra, Jesus Lopez Cobos directing. It's 2 minutes before 2 o'clock. In a moment, we'll get the Eye on the Sky weather from Fairbanks Museum meteorologist Lawrence Hayes. Then we have the Harp Concerto of Henriette Renier and the Symphony in B-flat of Ernest Chausson. So we hope you'll stay tuned to Vermont Public Classical, WVXR Randolph, WNCH Norwich, WVTI Brighton, WVNK Manchester, WVTQ Sunderland Manchester, WVLR FM Lindenville, WOXR Schuyler Falls Burlington, WOXM Middlebury, WVER FM West Rutland, and at VermontPublic.org.
1: This is the Eye on the Sky forecast from the Fairbanks Museum. The weekend nor'easter has now greatly diminished its remnant circulation centered over the Gulf of Maine. Here along its western fringe, clouds will thin slowly, if at all, this afternoon in most areas as weak high pressure builds in from the Great Lakes. Thursday will be variably cloudy and warmer, the brief warm-up lasting through Thursday in northern areas and probably into Friday in the south. The details this afternoon, mostly cloudy, patchy drizzle northeast, highs in the upper 50s to lower 60s with some mid-60s possible in far southern valleys and in the St. Lawrence Valley. Decreasing clouds tonight, areas of valley fog, lows from the mid-40s to lower 50s, areas of morning fog Wednesday, then variable clouds north becoming mostly sunny south, highs from the mid-60s to the lower 70s. I'm meteorologist Lawrence Hayes with an Eye on the Sky.
0: Currently it's 55 in Montpelier and Burlington, 57 in Rutland, 58 in St. Johnsbury, 59 in Bennington, 62 in Brattleboro, 15 degrees Celsius in Montreal. It's 2 o'clock. I'm Walter Parker. And next, we have the Harp Concerto in C minor of the French harpist and composer Henriette Renier. This music composed in 1900. It's played by Xavier de Maistre, harp, with the Rhineland Philharmonic, conducted by Xiao Chia Liu.

0: the Harp Concerto of French composer and harpist Henriette Renier, played by Xavier de Maistre, harp, with the Rhineland Philharmonic, conducted by Xiao Chia Liu. We have a French symphony in just a moment here on Vermont Public Classical. It's 21 minutes past 2 o'clock.
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0: The Symphony in B-flat of Ernest Chausson, played by the Montreal Symphony Orchestra here on Vermont Public Classical at 2 minutes before 3 o'clock. Stay tuned to Vermont Public Classical. In the next hour, Lynn Werfel will have the Piano Concerto of Robert Schumann, played by Maurizio Pollini.
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0: The Green Mountain Monteverdi Ensemble of Vermont will perform the Requiem and motets of the Spanish Renaissance composer Tomás Luis de Victoria, Saturday at 7 at Church of Christ at Dartmouth College in Hanover, New Hampshire, and Sunday at 4 at St. Paul's Cathedral in Burlington. 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I'm Walter Parker. 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

A chaconne, a stately dance from Terpsichore, a collection of dances by Handel. That was Apollo's Fire Baroque Orchestra, led by their founder, one of their founders anyway, Jeanette Sorel. Coming up, we have music from France. We have a piano concerto by Robert Schumann and more. Hope you're well today. How you doing? Is that too personal? Okay, well, you know, nobody can hear you. But I hope you're well, and I hope we can make you feel better if you're not doing so well. This is an overture by Daniel Auber, Fra Diavolo, with the Cincinnati Pops.

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0: The Skaters Waltz by Emil Waldteufel with the Gulbenkian Orchestra led by Neeme Järvi. Hope you enjoy the rest of your day. Thanks for spending part of it with me. I'm Lynn Warfel.
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2: From the Fairbanks Museum, this is the Eye on the Sky forecast. As weak high pressure builds in from the Great Lakes, clouds have begun to thin out in a few areas late this afternoon, primarily in southeastern valleys and farther north in areas downwind of the White Mountains. Under variable clouds, a brief warm-up will commence tomorrow, lasting through Thursday in northern areas and probably into Friday in the south. The details this afternoon, mostly to partly cloudy, highs in the upper 50s to lower 60s with some mid-60s possible in far southern valleys. North winds 5 to 10. Decreasing clouds tonight, areas of valley fog, lows from the mid-40s to lower 50s. Wednesday, areas of morning fog, then variable clouds north and becoming mostly sunny in the south. High temperatures ranging from the mid-60s to the lower 70s. I'm meteorologist Lawrence Hayes with an Eye on the Sky.
3: Coming up.

Well, that is by Chopin, but it's not for piano, for flute, played by Maxence Larrieux, and harp, Susanna Mildonian. And it's a set of variations on a theme by Rossini by Chopin. Tuesday afternoon, good to have your company for some great music, including some German dances and trios by Franz Schubert, and the Pulcinella Ballet by Igor Stravinsky, based on what we know in the English-speaking world as Punch and Judy show, which is very different than Pulcinella, who was more of a trickster. And we'll hear that ballet by Stravinsky coming up. Neo-Baroque. File it under Neo-Baroque. And this, Symphony No. 22, by a young Mozart, Sir Charles Mackerras, conducting.

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1: From the Vermont Public Classical Concert Digest, Capital City Concerts presents a fall feast of music and poetry, including a flute concerto by Vivaldi, played by Gillian Reed, folk songs sung by Henry Jameson, and settings of Kathleen Raine's poetry by Don Jameson, performed by soprano Mary Bonhag, the Skylark Quartet, and a chorus led by Richard Riley. 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

0: The melodies just flow. It's Schubert, German dances and trios played by the Moscow virtuosi and Vladimir Spivakov.
1: I'm Mark Breen. Welcome to Night Sky for Tuesday, September 29th. Saturn has made its entrance onto the celestial main stage and should assume the starring role by the end of the week and into next week, but at least for this evening, our ringed planet will again be upstaged by the aging moon, a few days past full and rising shortly after Saturn as a large gibbous moon well to the northeast compared to Saturn's position just right of due east. In many ways, these objects feature some extreme contrasts. Obviously, the moon shines far brighter, as in 60,000 times brighter, which isn't surprising considering we're viewing Saturn from 784 million miles, compared to a quarter million miles for the moon. The moon's rocky surface is completely different than Saturn's cloudy, hazy atmosphere, and their motions range from the moon, passing through the stars of one zodiac constellation to the next in an average of 2 1/3 days, while Saturn takes its time at 2 1/3 years. While you ponder that, Wednesday we'll focus more on Saturn on Night Sky. Night Sky is a production of Vermont Public and the Fairbanks Museum and Planetarium.
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This is the Composer's Datebook for September 29th. I'm John Burge. On today's date, in 2000, a new cello concerto with an unusual title received its premiere at the Barbican Center in London. Billed as the Crouching Tiger Concerto, this score was by the Chinese composer Tan Dun and was derived from Tan's film score for Ang Lee's mystical and magical martial arts film titled Crouching Tiger, Hidden Dragon. That score featured a prominent cello part tailor-made for cellist Yo-Yo Ma, as well as a variety of traditional Chinese instruments and a percussion battery that included a North African frame drum. The haunting score matched the film so effectively that it won an Academy Award. It was director Ang Lee who suggested that Tan Dun rework his film score into a cello concerto and even offered to put together a special film to accompany the concerto. In effect, saying, "Turnabout is fair play. You composed music to fit my film. Now I'll compose a film to fit your concerto." Ang Lee pulled together shots from the original film and mixed in real and imaginary scenes from New York's Chinatown and 19th century Beijing for the new film designed to accompany performance of the new concerto. Composer's Datebook is produced by APM, American Public Media, in collaboration with the American Composers Forum, reminding you that all music was once new.

0: The waltz from the ballet Swan Lake by Tchaikovsky and the performance by the Minnesota Orchestra and Leonard Slatkin.
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0: All right, do you feel good about your productivity today? I'm just checking. I won't tell your boss, but I'll tell you what. This gentleman here had no problem with productivity, William Herschel, an astronomer whose discoveries we still marvel at today, including the planet Uranus, and also symphonies, by the way. How about this one? Number 14 by William Herschel,

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tricky stuff that is both mesmerizing and energizing, I think. Anne Southam's music, Canadian composer, lived until 2010. That's Glass House's number 11, played by a duo called Toctus. Greg Harrison and Johnny Smith, who also arranged that. Music by Anne Southam for percussion, and performed it right here. How are you doing? It's time for Percy Grainger now. Percy Grainger for Winds. We're going to go to the Faroe Islands for a dance, and also then you'll recognize Country Gardens.

0: more impressive percussion there within the Royal Northern College of Music, and Clark Rundell conducting. Percy Grainger, a Percy Grainger twofer, Faroe Island Dance, followed by his very well-known Country Gardens with a battery of percussion. Hope you enjoyed it. I'm Tom Crane on a Tuesday afternoon.
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we hear this term, especially applied to music. Schumann wrote one, this one by Debussy, an arabesque. What's an arabesque? Well, good old Merriam-Webster says, an ornament or style that employs flower, foliage or fruit, and sometimes animal, and figural outlines to produce an intricate pattern of interlaced lines. The intricate interlaced patterns and curlicues of Claude Debussy, just ahead on this Tuesday afternoon. I'm Tom Cran. Debussy's arabesque and more. A lot more.

Jeffrey Simon and the Philharmonia Orchestra. That is a Carnival Waltz, the Carnival Waltz by Florent Schmidt. On this Tuesday afternoon at 6 past.

An etude by Franz Liszt, the etude number 3. It's called Un Sospiro, or A Sigh.

0: That is by Emily Meyer from her Symphony No. 6. More where that came from Emily Meyer, who's getting a reappreciation, if you will, reevaluation in the 21st century. But she was born in 1812, and she wrote 8 symphonies, a dozen concert overtures. We heard that performance by the Bremerhaven Symphony, Mark Niemann conducting.
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1: Here are the curlicues and the interlaced patterns of an arabesque, this one by Debussy, and it's played here by a harpist and an oboist.

The elaborate, interlaced, interlocking arabesque number 2 by Claude Debussy, and it was played there by harpist Katarina Englechova and Willem Wawerka playing the oboe. Now, when it comes to an arabesque, it's also a dance position in classical ballet where the dancer has one leg stretched out behind and is putting all their weight on the other, the front leg. I don't know if any of that type of dancing goes on in the Gaieté Parisienne by Jacques Offenbach, but there's plenty of high kicking in this music. Here's the Boston Symphony and Seiji Ozawa.

0: Jacques Offenbach, including some familiar tunes. That's the Bark Roll from the Tales of Hoffman and others in his, it was a ballet that was put together from Jacques Offenbach's frothy music. Parisian Gaiety, or Gaieté Parisienne, the Boston Symphony, and Seiji Ozawa.
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1: Edvard Grieg, Norwegian Dances here, the Iceland Symphony and Petri Sankari conducting.

Edvard Grieg, who said artists like Bach and Beethoven erected churches and temples on the heights. 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We heard Norwegian Dances numbers 2 and 4 by Edvard Grieg, and the performance there, well, it was, I've turned this paper over and see. 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

Hello there, and welcome to Exploring Music. It's Bill McLaughlin here. Welcome back to our Guitar Fest, which we started off in grand style yesterday with a whole program dedicated to the great Spanish guitarist Andres Segovia. And I promised we were going to be hearing from some of Maestro Segovia's pupils as the week went on. Segovia was born in 1893, and today's artist was born nearly 50 years later, 1941, in Melbourne, Australia. I'm speaking of John Williams, whose father, an Englishman named Len Williams, was a deep devotee of the guitar and rather good at it. He was John Williams' first teacher. In 1952, the family moved to London, and shortly after that, John Williams started to make the summer trek to Siena, the famous academy in Siena, where he was studying with Andres Segovia. In yesterday's program, we opened up with Segovia playing a Bach lute piece. Let's listen now to a Vivaldi lute concerto as played by John Williams with the English Chamber Orchestra under Daniel Barenboim. Here's the lute concerto in D major.

John Williams playing music of Antonio Vivaldi, the Lute Concerto in D Major. That was the English Chamber Orchestra under Daniel Barenboim. That's when Barenboim was just getting started as a conductor. Padre Antonio Vivaldi was a priest who was assigned to an orphanage in Venice. Orphanage and terrific music school at the same time for young girls. And he wrote so many concerti for his young pupils, hundreds of concertos. I mean, lots and lots of violin concertos, I think over 40 bassoon concertos. And sometimes people get a little snide about Vivaldi. They say he wrote the same concerto over and over again. I don't think so. What about that slow movement? I think that's a largo, which would have served as a lullaby. If any of his charges had trouble sleeping, they just might think about that piece and hum themselves off to sleep. Beautiful music and a lovely performance from our Australian-born guitarist, John Williams. And now let's listen to John Williams playing a classic from the early 19th century repertoire by the Italian composer Mauro Giuliani, born in 1781. He lived until 1829. And he spent a lot of his life in Vienna. And that's where he picked up his association with the classical style of initially Haydn and Mozart, but Beethoven was there at the same time, too. Let's listen now to two movements of Giuliani's Guitar Concerto in A Major. The second movement on Dantino's lovely, wistful piece, which is followed by a lively Ronda alla Polacca. Here's John Williams as the soloist once again with Daniel Barenboim conducting the English Chamber Orchestra.

early 19th century virtuoso guitar writing from the Italian composer Mauro Giuliani. We heard his guitar concerto in A major. We heard the second and third movements, the Andantino, and the finale, Rondo alla Polacca. That was the brilliant guitarist John Williams performing with the English Chamber Orchestra under Daniel Barenboim. You're tuned into Exploring Music, and you're in the middle of a big guitar fest all week long. We started off with recordings of Andres Segovia yesterday, and today, John Williams, who was Segovia's pupil. And there's more to come. This started off with Ken Ackerman from Columbus, Ohio, wrote me a note and said, I'd really love to hear some music of Segovia on the radio. So why don't you give us some ideas of your own, something you've been really dying to hear us play on the radio. We can explore it together. You can send your ideas to our website, exploringmusic.org. And now in the rest of today's program, we're going to hear single movements of three concerti, all these pieces written for Andres Segovia, and all of them performed by John Williams today. We're starting off with a piece by Mario Castelnuovo Tedesco, who was born in Italy, 1895. By 1939, he was starting to feel a little bit uncomfortable. Tedesco was from this old, old Jewish family that had been there in Italy, I think since the time of Ferdinand and Isabel, who encouraged them to leave Spain a long time before. And Castelnuovo Tedesco made his way to Hollywood, where he became a big star for MGM Studios, wrote over 200 Hollywood pictures, also wrote concertos for Yasha Heifetz and Gregor Piatigorsky. But before Castelnuovo Tedesco moved to L.A., he had met Segovia in 1932 in Venice, and it was love at first sight, from what I can tell. Castelnuovo Tedesco wrote many pieces for Andres Segovia, and we're going to hear now the second movement, beautiful Romanza, Andantina alla Romanza, of the guitar concerto written by Mario Castelnuovo Tedesco. In this performance, John Williams is playing with Sir Charles Groves, conducting the English Chamber Orchestra.

Boy, that's a heartbreaker, isn't it? Beautiful lyric movement from Mario Castelnuovo Tedesco. The slow movement, Andantino alla Romanza, from the guitar concerto, which Tedesco wrote for his pal, Andres Segovia. And in this performance, we heard Segovia's pupil, John Williams, playing with the English Chamber Orchestra under Sir Charles Groves. Lovely music from Castelnuovo Tedesco. And you can hear from that movement why Castelnuovo Tedesco was such a big hit when he arrived at the MGM Studios in 1939. On another of Segovia's many tours, he was in Brazil, in Rio de Janeiro, and there he ran into Heitor Villa-Lobos, the great composer of Brazil. Once again, it was instant friendship. Villa-Lobos loved the guitar. We're going to hear now the second movement of his guitar concerto, which dates from the 1950s. The premiere was actually given by the Houston Symphony in 1956 with Andres Segovia as a soloist and the Houston Symphony Orchestra under the direction of the composer, Heitor Villa-Lobos. Here's the second movement, Andantino e Andante.

That's another beautiful movement, isn't it? From Héctor Villa-Lobos, the slow movement of his guitar concerto, the Andantino e Andante, which Villa-Lobos composed for his friend, Andres Segovia. Just now, we heard Segovia's pupil, John Williams, in performance by the English Chamber Orchestra under Daniel Barenboim. One more lovely guitar concerto, which was the result of Andres Segovia's endless and indefatigable touring. He went to Mexico City, and there he met Manuel Ponce. And once again, they became best friends, and Ponce wrote some wonderful music for him. We're going to hear now the first movement of Ponce's Concierto del Sur, Concerto of the South. Here's John Williams playing with André Previn, conducting the London Symphony Orchestra, music of Manuel Ponce.

0: Music of Manuel Ponce, the first movement of his Concierto del Sur. John Williams was the guitar soloist, with Andre Previn leading the London Symphony Orchestra. In addition to his summer studies at the Sierra Academy of Music with Andre Segovia, John Williams enrolled in the Royal College of Music in London. He had to enroll as a pianist because they had no guitar department. But after watching him go through there for 3 years, they said, "All right, you've graduated. Now you can create a guitar department." And he was very happy to do that for a number of years. John Williams' repertoire is very broad. He's a great partner, and he's willing to collaborate with almost anybody. I love the fact that he got together with Pete Townsend of The Who when they played for the Amnesty International benefit. They played Pete Townsend's tune, "Won't Get Fooled Again." And a little later, he collaborated with a great singer, Cleo Lane, producing a song which she called "He Was Beautiful," which wound up as the title tune of the Oscar-winning film The Deer Hunter. Ah, these musicians, they're all like onions, keep peeling off one layer after another. And anyway, it was a pleasure to present to you the artistry of John Williams, the pupil of Andre Segovia. And tomorrow we have more guitar music. Don't miss it. In fact, don't miss what's coming up right now, because there's more beautiful music. So listen for as long as you can right now, and I'll see you tomorrow.
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3: I'm Linda Radke, the host of the Choral Hour, here on Vermont Public Classical. Welcome. And a special welcome to our foliage visitors. We're glad you're here. On today's program, a little jazz mass by Bob Chilcutt, the Gloria by Francis Poulenc with the Vermont Symphony Orchestra and Chorus, and Alexander Zemlinsky's setting of The Lord is My Shepherd, Psalm 23. First, Morten Lauritzen's Midwinter Songs. The last movement, Intercession in Late October, the poem by Robert Graves invites us to enter those transitions between light and dark, between the seasons, a sense of yearning, and eventually consolation. Stephen Layton leads the Britten Symphonia and Polyphony.